0: NDR 1 Welle Nord.
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0: 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Don't worry, be happy.
1: 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Für Schleswig-Holstein. NDR 1.
2: Welle Nord.

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2: 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It's a rich world behind the scenes. Green eyes, they tell it all.